0: 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Hier schlägt unser Herz.
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1: They say the holy water's watered down, and this town's lost its faith. Our colors will fade eventually, so if our time is running out, day after day, we'll make the mundane a masterpiece. Oh my, oh my love, I take one look at you, you're taking me out.

0: Radio Euroherz, die beste Playlist für die Region.
1: If it don't hurt now when I see you.